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0: 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It's the V Bros. Mikey V, Frankie V, and Gianna.
1: The DM we got says, my sister's boyfriend wants us to help pay for her ring.
0: Interesting. Never heard of this, but we have her on hold.

0: 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It's the V Bros, Mikey V, Frankie V, and Gianna.
1: So the DM we got says, my sister's boyfriend asked us to pay for her engagement ring.
0: I'm a little confused. We have a lot of questions. Yeah. I'm happy we have her on with us right now. We're going to get you advice inside group chat, but explain exactly what's going on.
2: This is the most ridiculous thing that has ever happened to me. So my sister's boyfriend called like a family meeting and was like, hey, everybody, I want to propose to, I guess I shouldn't say her name. And we were like, oh, that's so fun. And then he was like, so my Venmo is, and I would love for each of you to like chip in like maybe 50 or 100 bucks so that we're all a part of this. And like, he's trying to pitch it like it's to our benefit to do this. Like ridiculous. Whoever heard of this?
0: Like a GoFundMe for the engagement ring?
2: Yes, times a GoFundMe for her engagement ring. That is the most stupid thing I've ever heard. I'm so mad at him.
0: I'm trying to think this out. They are expensive. Times are tough. Yeah. So basically he's saying like, everybody pitch in a couple hundred bucks, he'll cover the rest of it, but that way he can propose on the during the holidays.
2: Well, and he's, like I said, he's like trying to make it look like we're somehow like sentimentally a part of it because we're contributing cash to it. But that to me is the stupidest thing I've ever heard.
0: Yeah, but you kind of are, because that she's wearing that ring, you can be proud and say, I helped make this happen. Because maybe he doesn't have that money. He's embarrassed to tell you that. So he's not going to be able to propose. So if you guys chip in a little bit, instead of getting her that stupid sweater she doesn't want anyways for Christmas for 100 bucks, why not give him the 100 bucks to make that ring look nice so she can get proposed to going into 2026?
1: That's a little insane.
2: Well, and like $100 toward what should be an engagement ring is like pennies.
0: He's
2: like,
0: trying to chip away. He's chipping away little by little.
1: He's like, please, please help me.
0: I mean, I do think this is a little cuckoo, but I also
1: agree.
0: Think at the end of the day, she'd be excited that your sister's getting engaged or proposed to.
1: Well, she's paying for the ring. So.
0: Even more reason to be excited, maybe.
1: Great.
0: All right, hold on. I'll get you advice right now. I wonder if anybody's ever done anything.
3: Doubt it. I doubt
0: like
3: it.
0: This.
1: If you Venmo him, you should get down on one knee next to him, for the record.
0: I imagine, yes. All right, hold on. I'll get you advice right now. Hit us up on Instagram, at VBrosOnAir. Is this okay to do? He's legit asking the family to chip in for the wedding ring.
3: Mikey said it's cuckoo.
1: It is. It's a little cuckoo.
0: We'll talk more about this next inside group chat.
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1: We've been getting advice for Anonymous because her sister's boyfriend basically asked their whole family to help chip in so he could buy the sister a ring.
0: The wild story. We'll explain it all and get them advice next in seconds.

0: 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My name's Mikey V. Got my big bro, Frankie V, with me and our bestie, Gianna.
1: Inside group chat tonight, we're getting advice for Anonymous. She called because her sister's boyfriend told the whole family he's going to propose during the holidays and asked if they could send him money for the ring instead of getting Christmas gifts.
0: He said times are tough. Is that okay for him to ask? Nicolette, you're inside group chat.
2: I get it. Life is expensive and hard right now, but I don't know. The idea of a wedding ring to me is like, you know, basically a symbol of the union between these two people. So it should be between them.
0: That's a good point.
1: Yeah.
0: Maybe your family shouldn't be involved in the wedding ring.
1: Again, and I think, God forbid, worst case scenario, if they divorce or something, it's just so messy. Like, family and finances should not all be intertwined. It's a nice gesture, but just leave them out of it.
2: Well, yeah, she would definitely have to keep the ring at that point.
1: Yeah, well, 'cause I guess it's a win for her.
0: Her sister, her mom, her dad, her aunt, her uncle.
1: They're all investors.
0: What's their return on investment?
1: Oh, my God.
0: We will continue the convo on our Instagram. We have a video of her explaining it, too. Mm-hmm. It's all up at VBros on air.
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0: 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It's the V Bros. Mine is Mikey V. Got my big bro, Frankie V, with me and our bestie, Gianna.
1: So inside group chat tonight, we're getting advice for Anonymous. Her sister's boyfriend pulled the family aside and said, hey, I'm proposing. If you guys want to send me money for the ring instead of getting a holiday gift.
0: Is it okay for him to ask them to help out on the ring? Emma, you're inside group chat.
2: Oh, hell no. No. Absolutely, positively not. You want to get a ring. You want to propose and you want to... No, bro.
1: Yeah,
2: no.
1: Exactly.
0: Yeah, but you're a piece of that ring now. Forever moving forward, you could say you're a part of this relationship because you helped buy that ring. Wouldn't that be a cool feeling?
2: It's a no. No, it's a no. You know, I think he's scamming for money. I think
1: probably.
2: What if you get the money and then the girl doesn't get the ring? You know what? It's a no.
1: Where's the ring go? Mm. It's split amongst many people. Oh, my God.
0: They're going to melt it down.
1: I guess
0: you're
1: so.
0: Right. You get a piece and you get a
1: That's
0: piece and
1: crazy.
0: You get a piece. All right. Now, Lindsay, you're inside group chat and you feel differently.
3: Yeah, I kind of think it's a good idea. Like,
1: really?
3: I feel like, and so why not spend that $100 to something that she should have for the rest of her days? Like, I kind of think it's kind of fun.
1: Well, that's nice of you.
0: It is better than wasting money on a gift that people are going to put in the back of their closet, I guess.
1: Yeah.
3: My sister is so hard to shop for that if somebody gave me an out, I would take it.
1: Mm. Okay.
0: Question, does he tell her when he proposes, by the way, your whole family helped me with this ring, or does he keep that
4: silent? Yeah, he has to tell him.
1: Well, I'm sure she'll find out anyway at some point when someone gets drunk during the holiday.

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1: Dominic Fike right there with Baby Doll at number five.
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1: Sabrina Carpenter right there at number three.
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0: 104.5 SNX is the V Bros. My name's Mikey V. Got my big bro, Frankie V, with me and our bestie, Gianna. All right, for all our movie buffs, we got a movie game for you. It's Mikey V. You can probably beat me, but can you beat Gianna today? And we have the host of this game, my big bro, Frankie V. So we played this a few weeks back, and Gianna has said she loves this game. We should do it again. So it's finish the movie line.
1: Okay.
0: And we're going to do a little bit different today. I'm not going to read you any of the lines. I'm going to play you one part of the movie line, just like it was finished the lyric, and it's going to stop, and you need to finish that movie line.
1: Okay.
0: I know Mikey V is not a movie buff, so we're going to start with the easiest one that I have. Are you ready for this, Mikey V?
2: You're setting up for failure by calling it the easiest one, but I'm ready.
0: Here we go. Mikey V, finish this movie line.
3: My mom always said, life was like a...
2: Life was like a box of chocolates.
3: My mom always said, life was like a box of chocolates.
0: Good job, Mikey. Good job.
3: You never know what you're going to get.
0: You don't. Over to Gianna. This is finish the movie line. Let's go over to this one right here. Gianna, finish this movie line.
4: Now come back here and tell our enemies that they may take our lives, but they'll never take.
1: Oh my God, what movie is that?
0: Braveheart. They'll take our lives, but they'll never take our...
1: Is that the horse movie? Our dignity.
0: Close, but not the answer. Mikey?
1: I don't know.
2: Our courage.
4: But they'll never take our freedom!
1: Hey, well, I said, is that the horse movie? And I think I heard a horse. So.
0: They're on a horse.
1: I love movies, but I don't think I've seen like the classics that I should have probably seen.
0: So, Mikey, the non-movie buff, has 1 point. Gianna, the movie buff, has 0 points. We go back to Mikey V. Mikey V, here we go. Finish this movie line.
5: I'm a friend of Sarah Connor. I was told that she's here. Could I see her, please?
6: No, can't see her. She's making a statement.
5: Where is she?
6: Look, it may take a while. I want to wait. There's a bench over there.
5: I'll be back.
1: Come on, I need that one.
5: I'll be back.
0: Terminator, look at that. Mike has got 2 points. Gianna, what's going on here?
1: I don't know. I wasn't alive when Braveheart came out.
2: I'm going to fact check that for a
0: record. Oh, the final one. No, Gianna, let's give you a nice, easy one. Are you ready for this?
1: Go.
7: Honey!
8: What?
7: Where's my super suit?
8: What?
7: Where is my super suit?
1: Okay, The Incredibles. I got that. I'm going Disney this week.
0: I need to give Gianna some credit.
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0: She was not alive 1 year prior to her birthday.
1: Give me that bonus one.
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0: 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There you go, Gianna. 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
1: 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I redeemed myself.
0: There we go. Our movie buff game with the V Bros.
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0: 104.5 SNX, West Michigan's number one hit music station. It's the V Bros. My name is Mikey V. Got my big bro, Frankie V, with me and our bestie, Gianna.
1: Hey, Shannon, are you ready to find out the most wildest way this guy was caught cheating?
2: Yeah, please.
1: So check this out. This is actually really crazy. So this married mother of two was trying to improve her children's brushing habits at night with a toothbrush.
3: Yeah. Oh, yeah.
1: So she got one of those electronic toothbrushes that actually have a smartphone app to kind of time when they're using their, you know, brushing their teeth and whatnot.
3: Uh-huh.
1: And she said it was kind of weird because, you know, during the day, the kids were supposed to be at school and the husband was supposed to be at work. And all of a sudden, the app was going off and the toothbrushes were being turned on. And she didn't know what was going on. So she actually freaked out. So then she started to monitor the little app with this toothbrush and realized that every single Friday morning, all of a sudden, it would go off. So one day she came home to the house and found that girl with the husband in the bedroom because of that toothbrush. So if you're going to get caught cheating, make sure that your wife doesn't have one of those wild toothbrushes that can actually track
4: your cheating. I legit saw Gianna during that conversation order one of those toothbrushes on Amazon.
3: Listen.

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0: 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Sherry, you've heard of Halo Top ice cream, right?
1: Oh, yeah. My favorite's actually the peanut butter.
0: Ooh, that's like the healthier choice of ice cream, right? Healthier alternative.
1: Yeah,
0: of ice cream.
1: It's healthier.
2: So did you see what they're doing? This is actually kind of ingenious and amazing.
0: 104.5 SNX. It's the V Bros, Mikey V, Frankie V, and Gianna.
2: Sherry, you've heard of Halo Top ice cream, right?
1: Oh, yeah. My favorite's actually the peanut butter.
0: Ooh, that's like the healthier choice of ice cream, right?
2: Healthier alternative.
1: Yeah,
2: of ice cream.
1: It's healthier.
2: So did you see what they're doing? This is actually kind of ingenious and amazing all at once. So what's the number one thing that annoys you when you eat ice cream or eat any food in general?
1: When people like call me on the phone instead of texting, like my mouth is full.
0: I mean, how should they know that you're eating ice cream? But
2: well, it doesn't matter. Here's what the Halo Top decided to do to fix that problem. They can't text nor call you anymore if you're using the special spoon they created. Did you hear about this?
0: What's it, get rid of the service?
2: It does. Yes, it's called the Silent a la Mode Spoon. It goes on sale on Friday at halotop.com for just $5, and it automatically puts your phone on Do Not Disturb when you tap it with the spoon. It's for like a short area, and it allows your phone to no longer work while you're eating that ice cream. And the second you move that spoon away, your phone will start working again.
1: What a time to be alive, seriously.
3: I don't want to be a buzzkill, but have you ever just put your phone on Do Not Disturb with your own finger? It takes like one second.
1: How dare you?
3: Well, good for Halo Top, I guess.
0: My phone's always on Do Not Disturb.
3: Truly.
0: Mike doesn't text back.
3: He doesn't answer anybody.
0: Anything, yeah.
3: And that's free.
0: Just means I've been eating a lot of Halo Top ice cream. Sherry, thank you so much on the V Bros on every night.
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1: Is it better to be a cat person or a dog person?
0: Often debated. We're going to talk to this one next.

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1: So I read something today, and I almost feel bad bringing this up, but I figured I had to because, Mikey, how many cats do you have?
0: I have two cats.
1: You have two cats. Gianna?
2: One.
1: You got one cat. So you know what they say about cat people?
2: What do they say about cat people, Frankie? What?
1: You ever heard anything? They have maybe been called a crazy cat
2: lady, yeah.
1: Yeah, yeah, and people are like, that's not true. So they actually did a study, and they found out that people that own cats are 12% more neurotic than people that own dogs.
0: Neurotic?
1: They say, yeah, stressed out people, those ones that are just losing their minds, they're cat dads and cat moms versus dog moms and dog dads.
0: I'm going to get a lot of hate here by the dog owners, but dog owners are 100% less likely to be able to do anything fun. Can't go away.
2: Thank you.
0: I can't go to dinner night. Oh, I can't go out after dinner because I let my dog out the backyard.
2: Oh, no. I have to wake up at 5 a.m. so my dog can poop on the side of the road. I have to pick up the poop.
0: My neurotic self has cats that do everything for themselves. I can leave for a week and they're fully functional.
2: Exactly.
1: I knew you guys would take this one personal. I just want to throw it out there.
2: Listen, I agree with Mikey and I disagree with you. Frankie, so.
0: Who cares who agrees on who, but we have more money for you. $1,000 doesn't matter if you have a cat, a dog, or anything at all.
2: A fish.
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4: 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I don't get it. I ain't asked that. But I'm like, finally, after seeing all of these people, I'm like, yo, come here. But they didn't come, but they could hear me from there. I'm like, what's going on? They're like, hey, what's up? I'm like, what are y'all doing out there? What's going on? It was like, we're walleye fishing. I was like, okay. He's like, yeah, it's walleye season. Yeah. Then one guy's like, I'm not here for fish. I'm just getting away from my wife. I'm like, now that is an activity to get away from your significant other, bro. Just say you're going fishing.
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0: 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My name's Mikey V. Got my big bro, Frankie V, with me and our bestie, Gianna. I feel like everybody wants to feel a little bit sexier. Someone's around the corner. We just want to feel good about ourselves, right? Rebecca, do you ever just want to feel better about yourself? You have had a bad day and you just want to feel like, you know what? I feel good and I look good.
1: Absolutely. Every day of my life.
0: Yeah.
1: Every day of my life.
0: All I got to do is one simple thing. This is actually a real good source too. The 10-Minute Time of Stress Management book by David Lewis said, all you need to do is scream on the top of your lungs. Unleashing a scream is a great stress reducer and it can actually make you a more passionate lover and make you feel sexier deep inside. So the next time you're having a bad day or you look in the mirror and you're having a bad hair day and you're not feeling good about yourself, step aside and just scream on the top of your lungs.
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1: 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I'm Angelina. 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Elizabeth Taylor on the new hit list.

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1: Vocals for days. My girl Sienna Spyro would die on this hill. I'm Angelina. The new hit list, One Republic. Need your love.

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Hey, I'm Angelina, playing you all the new music you need to know. Sabrina Carpenter, it's House Tour on the new hit list. Take your shot.

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1: 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Why is it so impossible to say this man's name without singing it? I'm Angelina. Jason Derulo. You already knew who I was talking about. It's sexy for me.
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1: What's up, friends? It's Angelina. Appreciate you hanging out, discovering new music with me. 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Doja Cat, gorgeous on the new hit list.

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1: Well, duh. This isn't really news. They just say that listening to your favorite music can boost your workout endurance by 20%. They say those who listen to music while cycling lasted 20% longer than those riding in silence. Absolutely. You ever forget your headphones at the gym? That is absolute hell. You're just hearing people's sweating and groaning.

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1: I don't know how I feel about this. The pictures are even jarring. So Wendy's is changing its color scheme up. It's going all blue. Like the buildings are going to be blue. I'm looking at this picture. I just don't. It doesn't feel right. Like, and I don't know if blue is one of those colors that gets you hungry. You know how they say that? Either way, just bring back the sunroom, Wendy's.
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104.5 SNX is West Michigan's number one hit music station. Do you have any of those friends that are like experts on everything? They always got to give you a little fun fact. And you're like, shut up. Like, for example, you got any friends that'll be like, oh, it's not good to charge your cell phone overnight because it's bad for the battery. Well, that is a myth. As a matter of fact, I have the top five smartphone myths that you can rebuttal that expert friend of yours with. And I'm going to run through it next.

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It's Buster. 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
2: Well, duh. This isn't really news. They just say that listening to your favorite music can boost your workout endurance by 20%. They say those who listen to music while cycling lasted 20% longer than those riding in silence. Absolutely. You ever forget your headphones at the gym? That is absolute hell. You're just hearing people's sweating and groaning, and not in a good way.

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It's Buster. Shannon tells you what's really happening in the world each weekday morning at 6:30, 7:30, 8:30, and 9:30 with the Dirty on the 30. Mojo in the Morning on West Michigan's number one hit music station. Yeah.

I got drive, I don't need a car. Money really all that we fiendin' for. I'm doing things they ain't seen before. Bands ain't dumb, but extreme is all. I'm a demon lord. Fall off what I ain't seen it for. I'm doing things that excite the source. Fame ain't something that I need no more.

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1: 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Just can't believe this, man. Metro Boomin wants some more.

0: I can hear you.
1: So, Dad signed me out of school.
0: Oh, okay.
1: I got.
0: So you lied. You weren't in school.
1: I don't know if you got the email or not, but emailed me. He was saying that I have too many absences this semester, and he thinks he wants to kick me off the track team.
0: Why did your dad sign you out of school, and why did you lie to me that you were not in f***ing school? And you shut your damn location off and f***ing lied to me. And how many times did I tell you that this would be a f***ing issue and you don't give a s***? When are you going to start listening to me, Rowan? When are you going to start f***ing listening to me?
1: I'm sorry. I don't know. I didn't think you could, like, anything was going to happen.
0: Where are you?
1: You were going to sign me out.
0: Why are you not calling me from your normal phone?
1: Because my phone's been on SOS.
0: So you just lied and sent a random f***ing picture from your school where you weren't actually at?
1: No, I was in school and I sent you
0: that. No, that's a f***ing lie. That's a f***ing lie.
1: I was definitely in school and I sent you the picture.
0: Oh, and then you definitely just left?
1: Yeah, I guess. You
0: stop f***ing bullshit. Just tell me the damn truth right now. Tell me the exact truth.
1: I'm telling you the truth right now. I'm about to get kicked off the track team. Do you think you can?
0: You're
1: going to
0: get kicked off the track team because you won't say I'm f***ing cool.
1: Do you think you can try to fall and fix it?
0: No, I'm done fixing your f***ups, okay? Do you f***ing get it now? Do you understand now that you have to stay in the damn school?
1: Yeah.
2: Hey.
0: Because now look.
2: Brandy?
0: He wants to kick you off the track team because he thinks you have too many absences.
2: Hey, Brandy?
0: Yes.
2: I hate even jumping in on this phone call right now because it sounds to me like you and Rowan have some stuff to talk about.
0: Oh, my God.
2: This is Mojo from Mojo in the Morning, and Rowan had you on
0: God.
2: Five Lies to Tell Your Mom.
0: Oh, my God.
3: You scare me.
4: You are on fire.
0: Oh, my God. Because he's almost 17 years old, and I want to beat his ass. He calls me every single day to try to get out of school. And I am constantly, for hours straight, I'm like, you cannot. You cannot leave school. You have to stay in school. You're going to get kicked out of school. You don't feel good. Cool. Don't eat B-dubs before you go to bed.
2: Oh, hey, Rowan, you got through all the lies. Mom's a winner. You got a prize.
3: Wow.
2: Oh, my God.
0: Rowan.
3: Your blood pressure has to be crazy.
2: Yeah, what is it?
0: Oh, my God. You have no idea, because he turned his location off at school. Oh, my phone's in SOS mode. I'm like, you send me a picture right now. I want to know that you're at the school. Like, I track him.
3: Oh,
2: my God. Yeah.
0: He
2: was telling us that he gets signed out of school so he can go home and play video games. Rowan, you got to go to school, Rowan.
0: Oh, my gosh. And in my head, I'm like, why would he get kicked off the track team? Because he's only got, like, 6 absences, like, we've got 3 weeks of school left. They get more than that. Well, that doesn't make any sense to me, but it could be true.
2: Oh, my God. Well, we got a prize for you. Or should I say, we got a f***ing prize for you.
0: Oh, my God. Oh, my God.
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19: Becoming mostly sunny today, and as a result, warmer temperatures heading our way with a high temperature near 66. Tonight, increasing clouds, slight chance of a shower late, low temperature 43. I'm Stern to Maine meteorologist Matt Kirkwood, tracking West Michigan's weather.
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11: Becoming mostly sunny today, and as a result, warmer temperatures heading our way with a high temperature near 66. Tonight, increasing clouds, slight chance of a shower late, low temperature 43. I'm Stern to Maine meteorologist Matt Kirkwood, tracking West Michigan's weather.
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10: Alright, let me get to some of the comments that people read or wrote into Reddit with. And again, these are people talking about their wildest non-sexual things that they've done naked. Number one on the list, and this is the one of getting caught. Jared, what did you do naked?
11: I cleaned my gutters.
10: Why?
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2: Throwback 3's on with me, Mike. 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

0: If you've never played Story Wars, this is 104.5 SNX. My name is Mike. Every day during the middays, we kick things off with a throwback three. Then we roll into Story Wars, basically a way for you to screw around while you're scrolling on Instagram. 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Different theme every day. And all you got to do is respond to the stories with yours, and we'll repost them, talk about them on the air. If it's really, really good, I might even go call you up and bring you on. Today's is, we forgot Where You At Wednesday, which is what we do on Wednesdays. Instead, I did throwback, like 90s stuff that you wanted. That was yesterday, Steve. So today is going to be Tell Me Where You're At Thursdays, because I forgot Where You At Wednesdays. So where you're listening, tweeting, snapping, Instagram, whatever you're doing. Right now, use the location. Let me know what you're doing. If you're at work, it's a good way to shout out your work.
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Travis and X, West Michigan's number one music station. Pistons last night, they lost it. But back again on Friday. It was cool to see Eminem and 50 Cent, a bunch of people at the game last night. If you missed any of that, pictures, video from the Mojo and the Morning Crew online at 104.5 SNX on Instagram. It's Middays with Mike and Justin Bieber.

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It's 104.5 SNX. My name is Mike. Electric Forest tickets can be yours. A lot of people asking me about these. Mojo in the Morning is getting you hooked up with these. 8:30 tomorrow morning. Another chance to win, plus the throwback.

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This is a very real, but like, you got to be honest question. It's 104.5. It's the next. This is Middays. My name is Mike. On Air Mike on Instagram, or you can call in now. 616-770-8104. 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

101.5 SNX. It's Schmitty, and it's weekend eve. Be so for real. We're not doing any actual work the next couple days. Coming up next, I'm getting you into Griffin's playoff action this weekend.

keep getting served that video on TikTok of Zara Larsson rehearsing for her Today Show performance last week, and everyone's like, man, she's so tired. Give that girl a break. I wish you guys could see me here now. It's 104.5.

0: One Republic on 104.5 SNX. It's Schmitty. Instagram, TikTok, at Schmidt in the Mitt. It's a Therapy Thursday. This is a deep one. And I'll be honest, right away before you even hear what's going on, if I found this out about my soon-to-be spouse, I might call the wedding off. All right, so I got a message. We keep you anonymous. Okay, got some drama to work through. We are here to help, even though we're absolutely not professionals. I'm going to call her Carly. She's thinking of visiting with her ex in order to get last-minute closure before she moves on with her wedding. She said, I'm sure my fiancé would not be totally down with this, but it's just been in my mind the last few months, and I know that I love my fiancé. I cannot wait to get married, and maybe one last meeting with my ex will clear everything, and I will never think about him again. Please say that, like, this is a little sketch. Hey, what's up, Raj?
1: Honestly, I think the biggest sign of closure is that you're getting married, and you just, that's got to end it. Like, the fact that you're doing this, you know, pursuit of a whole life with somebody, mm-hmm. with somebody else, not your ex, but this new person, that's the closure. It has to be. Because if there's anything lingering, it's asking for trouble. Oh, my God. Like, if you were open up that can of worms again, like, what's the best case scenario? Like, honestly, what are they going to do? Just like, oh, I was wrong about everything. Oh, I still love you. Like, what do you want to hear from this other person? Because I just think that, yeah, you're already committed to somebody else. That's your closure. You moved on.
0: Ooh, someone should actually pay you, especially coming from a man. I hope you were listening because I am not done with it. What do you think? Hit me up on our iHeartRadio app. Hit that talk back button.
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3: I have been so excited to feature this for New at 2. 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It's called Tied Up.

Okay, so tomorrow night, official opening of our Acrisure Amphitheater, and we have got tickets to every single show. 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Oh, no.

0: 104.5 SNX, West Michigan's number one hit music station. It's Schmitty. I say it all the time. We do not judge on this show. But I got to talk back. When I was asking about weird missed work excuses, and I mean, listen, as a millennial kind of manager, I would say just to let me know you're having a bad day.
1: Okay, so I work at a dentist office, and I was late because a goose would not let me leave my car. I am not exaggerating. This goose was standing on my hood, pecking at my windshield like it was asking for my insurance information. I called my boss crying, and she goes, Linda, are you being held hostage by a bird?
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NFL schedule, right? And the Bears are traveling to Detroit for the Thanksgiving game. I got all your DMs. I got all the trash talking. We'll just see. Fact is, we're all going to be getting, you know, a little tipsy in Detroit anyway that day.

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1: Yo, what's poppin'? My name is EJ. Hey, right quick, how do you tell a friend they don't know how to cook? Or do you say anything at all? Especially when this friend loves to cook for people. Do you say something? Hit me up. This one is-

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1: Yo, what up? My name is EJ. You got to tell me, how do you tell a friend that they can't cook?
2: Man, that's a hard one, bro. That's a hard one because I've been in the same situation and I've been very blunt. But then again, I don't got many friends.

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All right, you already know. You got EJ, what up? And we're talking about how do you tell one of your friends they don't know how to cook? And it's that one friend that's always trying to cook for people. What do you do in that situation? Hit me up. Is this thing on?

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Yo, anybody else like got those bills rolling in right about now and you're wondering how are you going to pay them? 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
1: Yo, anybody else low-key get shook whenever they talk about the hantavirus? 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
1: We're just vibing on a Thursday afternoon. My name is EJ. How do you tell that one friend that loves to cook for people that they don't know how to cook? Do you say anything at all? We'll definitely talk about it in just a few.

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1: Yo, what's poppin'? My name is EJ. This is so wild. So apparently these two women are facing federal charges after doing this on a Carnival cruise. We gotta talk about this in just a sec. Hang on, y'all.

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2: Yo, people really be out of work working when I'm in here literally scrolling on Instagram and TikTok. Like, come on, bro. 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

0: 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It's the V Bros. My name's Mikey V. Got my big bro, Frankie V, with me and our bestie, Gianna.
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2: Hey, Carrie, did you see what they're doing for the 2026 FIFA World Cup final?
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2: Mikey, did you see this? John, did you see this?
1: I've seen a lot of things. I'm not sure what this is that you're speaking of.
4: Yeah, no.
2: So it's bigger than the Super Bowl. They have brought Madonna, Shakira, and BTS together to perform at halftime.
4: What?
2: All three artists, they get 11 minutes total to do this. And here's how they announced it yesterday. They had Chris Martin from Coldplay and the Sesame Street Muppets handle it.
5: Halftime show? Yeah, everyone loves Madonna.
6: That is a fantastic idea.
5: Thank you.
7: What about BTS?
6: The other thing is, how do we get hold of BTS? Wait, who's on the phone, Elmo?
5: BTS. Elmo has him on speed dial.
6: Elmo and I were wondering if you guys might want to join us on July 19th.
8: We'll be there, Chris, for sure.
9: And I'm on one. Shakira.
5: Shakira's in and she's bringing cookies.
7: Wow.
10: Cookies.
2: How wild is that? Three of the biggest artists in the world on one stage, halftime of the FIFA World Cup finale.
3: Oh, wow. They really covered a lot of demographics with that, with that ad.
4: Yeah, what a random crossover from all angles.
1: And Shakira's always involved in FIFA. She has like the theme song last couple years, too.
2: Yeah, she actually has it again this year. You're right. She has the song again this year.
1: All right. Exciting times for FIFA. Appreciate you joining the conversation with the V-Bros.
3: Appreciate you.
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1: The one and only Gordon Ramsay is getting canceled right now. I'll explain more next.

0: 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It's the V Bros, Mikey V, Frankie V, and Gianna.
1: Gordon Ramsay, the world famous chef, is getting canceled right now. This is blowing up on TikTok right now. I'll break it all down for you. This girl named Giselle, she went to a Gordon Ramsay restaurant. It's called Street Pizza in London. She went with her husband and her newborn baby. They sit down to eat when all of a sudden, the lady that was sitting next to her at the restaurant had her little dog in like an actual baby stroller, takes the dog out of the stroller, puts a puppy pee pad on the floor of the restaurant next to Giselle.
2: People are eating.
1: People are eating. And the owner's like, go ahead, go to the bathroom. You could do it. And first, Giselle's looking at this lady and was like, okay, let me just try to confront her.
3: From my feet, where I said, hey, what's going on? This is unsanitary. She kept comparing her puppy to my newborn baby. She said repeatedly, your baby shits and pees all the time whenever it wants. What's the difference between my puppy, my dog? She kept comparing her puppy to my newborn baby.
0: Now put a diaper on your puppy. I have a friend that put a diaper on his puppy. If you want your dog to do that, put a diaper on him.
1: Yeah, no, she just was letting the dog go to the bathroom on a pee pad in the restaurant. So Giselle tried to confront the owner. That's what the owner had said. Then she tried to ask the manager, you know, what's going on here? Giselle said the manager did not care. So when the bill came out for Giselle, they gave her the full bill, even though she complained about this, with a 15% service charge. So since this is in London, they don't really do tips. It's like their version of a tip. And Giselle was like, I don't want to pay the service charge. Like, can you at least take that off? And the manager said, quote, sorry, we can't control the animals, ma'am. So Giselle didn't make too big of a fuss. She ended up paying the full bill with the full service charge. But she did post a video on TikTok of the dog literally going to the bathroom on the pee pad. It has over 20 million views. And then she posted more videos saying don't eat at a Gordon Ramsay place. And she also continued to explain the situation more.
3: Nobody cleaned or sanitized the area in which the wee wee pad was in while we were there. When you go to a Gordon Ramsay restaurant, at minimum, you expect basic customer care, basic hygiene. Those are the two things you expect at minimum. My feeling is none of that was there that night.
1: Yeah, Gordon Ramsay, world-renowned chef, right? So he uploads a video on TikTok. Everyone's thinking, okay, he's going to apologize. He's going to flip out, call everyone an idiot sandwich that works at his restaurant that let this happen, right? Nope.
0: He backed him.
1: He said, let's get one thing clear. This dog did nothing in the restaurant, and we pride ourselves on being dog-friendly. To which everyone on TikTok is roasting Gordon Ramsay right now for defending the dog owner and the dog's behavior in his restaurant, so much so that he deleted the video and he's been kind of silent ever since. Oh, so,
0: Frankie, as a dog owner, how do you feel about this?
2: Well, I'm thinking about my baby. I'm just trying to think, can I just pull her out and put her on a poop pad in the middle of the restaurant?
1: In the restaurant!
2: Yeah,
0: this is a good example. Right, this is the equivalent of changing your baby's diaper in public, in the restaurant.
1: That's what a lot of people said in the comments.
0: You take the baby to the bathroom.
1: The bathroom.
0: And change it.
1: Exactly.
0: But you're not going to change your baby next to people eating their food.
1: Exactly.
2: I'm not going to need to. Jasmine's just going to go right there on the poop pad. I don't need to change her. She's just going to go right there for everybody to see.
1: Oh, God.
0: This is why me and Gianna have cats.
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1: Jenna, why are you smiling?
2: You guys, I finished school yesterday, and it's officially summer for me now.
0: Thank you.
1: Wait, are you finished like college? What'd you finish?
2: It's actually grad school. It's my first year of grad school.
3: Oh, smart. What's the big summer plans?
2: Thank you. Big summer plans are getting a job, getting my driver's license. Those are the sort of big two items on my list.
1: I want to say you might be the first person I've ever spoken to in my life that's in grad school and doesn't have the driver's license.
2: I don't want to hear it.
0: Some people have both. Some people have one or the other.
1: I have a driver's license, no grad school.
0: Exactly.
2: I chose knowledge.
0: Good for you, girl.
1: Thank you so much for spending positive vibes with the V-Bros.
2: Thank you.